0: Father in the heart.
1: Right. Thank you very much, how's everybody? Yeah. Thank you. Thank you. Appreciate it. Appreciate it. Thank you very much. Have a... thank you very much. Let me tell you, it's very, very nice to be back in the Bay Area. It's very, very nice to be back in Berkeley. Brother Achebe from here at the University of Berkeley has mentioned that they're doing some things that relate to cutting back on the Afro-American studies. And before we go into the body of our program, we would like to say that the more things we know about ourselves, of course, the better. The more things that are cut back and deleted that relate to our education and our knowledge of

ourselves so much the worst for each and every one of us. So that's something else that we all need to be aware of, hopefully, and moving on, trying to make sure that we can deal with some things. The reason both of those particular ideas were so important to me was because it seems as though we're in the phase of what we would like to refer to as the them other niggas theory. Seriously, you know, they say, look here, you don't have to be that way. Come on over here with me. Put yourself on one of these. Choke yourself damn near to death. Organize it around what you look like rather than what you are. You don't have to be like them other niggas. The vibe used to be in, I believe, when it was the time when they would say, hey, you, why don't you come up here and work in the house? You don't have to work in the field. You can do these floors. You can do them dishes. You don't have to be like them other niggas. The them other nigga vibe is thick. Because 10 times out of 9, what they're asking you to do is come over here and sweep these floors and mop these dishes and then tell them what's happening with them other niggas. They have separated us in so many different directions, from the way we attempted to communicate with each other in the past to the way we attempt to communicate with each other now. The difference between situations that they set up to divide us, house nigga, field nigga, light skin, octoroon, mulatto, black, brown, in the middle, all the time saying that you don't have to be like them other niggas. Come over here and try to be like us. Vibrations change us around sometimes, and we need to dig on what it is. They say, you come over here and get this education. You can have this diploma. Then what we want you to do is use it like a nightstick upside the head of them other niggas. Maybe the vibe is that them other niggas were activists. Maybe the vibe is that them other niggas were movers and doers. Maybe the vibration is that them other niggas were the people who wanted to move and saw the spirit of the drum and the spirit that connects us all. Maybe them other niggas are something that we shouldn't be running away from, but rather running towards. Brothers and sisters, the spirit of them other niggas, the spirit of people who are about the business of communicating and hopefully standing up for all of us, the spirit...

Ladies and gentlemen, please, dear Robert Duvall.

okay, here's another true life experience. But you can't write from anything but true life, right?

Listen, it's been a great year for us because we've toured it all over the world. I want to hear them for Dave Davis over there. He's really done a good job, Dave. And the man who's been with us all from the beginning, all the way. Listen, for Mick Avery on the drum. My name is Max Fuller. Nice to be here.

What is it, Sunday? Is this the first time you've been to church all day? Jesus, the radio's doing something. There was a weird segue on some radio station. They played and then Angie, and then Moonlight Mile, and then they went on this whole rap about the tribes being scattered.

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It's great. 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And you were hooked by Moonlight Mile, you know, it's like you can't... Even if you knew it was coming, you couldn't have turned it off because you were hooked, man. And then all of a sudden, it's like the Tree of Judah and lions and desert...

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0: said I'm very proud of this band that I've got here. 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We're going to prove how good we can play rock and roll. 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
1: Dressed

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Yes, sir. The early days for John Denver recorded at the Philadelphia Folk Festival. He was warming up. He was actually asked at the festival, which was in Schwenksville. They had at that point they had moved from Paoli to Schwenksville, and John was there a number of times over that period of his life. He had just, I think, maybe a little bit after this, he wrote Leaving on a Jet Plane, which then Peter, Paul, and Mary recorded and made into a big hit. And he became more famous for his songs that he wrote than for his singing. But anyway, John Denver, warming up the audience at the Philadelphia Folk Festival, 1968. I think my chronology might be a little wrong, but what the heck.

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And you know you're all invited. I know the words.

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0: balcony. 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

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Right now.

0: This is, we'd like to dedicate this to Erica Gavin, star of Vixen, Cage Teeth, and Beyond the Valley Adults, who is with us tonight. It's a movie we're working on with Erica, Maria Schneider, Pierre Clemente, and...
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You thought you were coming to see trained professionals. We're just jerk-offs like everybody else.

0: Yeah, that's true. All you need is love. Yeah.
1: We're going back out in the woods now. But you have to be very careful because it's very dangerous out there. You know, just the other day, they wrote in the London Times, they noticed that this next song that we're going to do has an introduction which resembles Beethoven's Moonlight Sonata, you know. You can't put anything over on those guys. They know all about music. And we thought it was past, present, future by the Shangri-Las. What do you say, you know?

0: Thank you very much.
1: Hey, Fair. 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Joan. Joanie, stand up for a sec. Hey! Yeah, let's do Jeanette.

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Everybody's a prisoner. Ha ha ha.

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1: Thank you. Good night. Bye-bye.
2: Love you. Thank you very much.
3: Thank you very much. Very much. Are there any requests? It's like white noise. All right, well, we have something anyway. What do you want to do? California Girls, I think.
1: Must be English.
2: We'll dedicate this to everybody listening in California right now. This is going out live.

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Oh yeah. Me have to wash. Me have to sew. Me have to cook.

0: It was this.
1: Chill to this.

Yeah, that the trap was being trapped in a suit, you know, like a virtual experience suit, in love with a girl who was out there too fast, moving too fast, sleek like a greyhound, part of, you know, and yesterday, put it more crudely, yesterday, for those of you that were here yesterday, I did talk about certain activities of men, and why don't you say it? I talked about and the internet. And in my story called Lifehouse, it wasn't that I foresaw anything like the internet today, but I foresaw something that has come out of the internet, which is the fact that we long, all of us, for some kind of true intimacy that maybe our previous generations have, that we feel that we're losing. I don't know that we are losing it, but we perhaps feel that we are, which communicating together through the medium of sharing television, whether it's watching shit like Jerry Springer and or whatever it happens to be, but whatever we find in woohoo! How far did you come to do that? Not far enough. I'm trying to do something here. You know, and you're just cramping me. You can shout all you like, I don't. You know, we've had this conversation before, me and this guy. Every show we have this conversation. I love you too. But I really do. And I'm sure we agree on this. It's great. No, seriously, it's great to appear live. And it's great that I've traveled here, and it's great that he's traveled here, and I traveled a bit further than he did. Well, I came past New York on the way, but what rock and roll did was it actually gave people the connection through kind of, you know, I suppose bits of plastic, but wire. You know, it was an intercommunication of shared experience across oceans, across worlds through wire. And maybe music has always been like that, but you know, for us it was something very special because what we found that we had in common was a kind of a disaffection, a difficulty, a lack of intimacy, and that was something that maybe our parents were unable to pass on to us because of the brutality of the wars that they've been through and the experiences and the danger that they've been through. But anyway, my manhood, as I said yesterday, and I will say again today, my manhood was wrapped up in being in a band, you know, and the kind of things that men need to do, like get tattoos. And this is a song which we now know is a woman thing. You know, if a man gets a tattoo, he's regarded as being a little bit suspect. Depends where you put it. Which breast do you choose?

$10 dinner. And you said, thanks for the snack. 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You said it was just a shack.

Yeah.

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0: front. 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Thank you. We'll be back to Sound Valley.
1: That's the music of Copperhead. 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
2: 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We have to say that you've been really absolutely fantastic. I have never seen a festival run so well, man. Never. It's brilliant.

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0: Thank you.
1: And here on a bit, you know, in the middle period as well, we used to play a great Marvin Gaye song. This is my favourite Tamla song of all time, and I've rearranged it tonight to fit my current mood and this particular band. It's a song called Baby Don't You Do It.

0: Thank you. Now, you know, for me, the weird thing is the stuff that's absolutely brand new is what sets me afire.
1: A mile further on, they reach the edge of a huge forest made up of vegetation of the tertiary period. Tall palms were linked by a network of inextricable creepers. A carpet of moss covered the ground, and the leaves were colorless, everything having a brownish hue. Exploring the forest, they discovered a herd of gigantic animals, mastodons, which were being marshaled by a primitive human being, a Proteus. He stood over 12 feet high, and he brandished an enormous bar, a crook worthy of this antediluvian.

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0: Thank you. 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Now, a mix of songs is what this show is. We love doing the old ones, you know, the real old ones that were written way back before The Wheel, stuff like Crazy on You, Magic Man. We love doing all those. But tonight we're also gonna mix those with some new stuff. And also we're gonna mix them with some surprises starting right now.
1: I'd like to tell you a little story now, if I may. 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
1: Heart.

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0: What I started to tell you about was this girl I used to stop and visit on the way to work in the morning. She was sitting out on the front stoop. 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She won't say nothing because mother's standing there. So one morning I just said, come here, I want to talk to you a minute, girl. 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Oh, come on, baby, read the

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2: Live from NPR News in Washington, I'm Dan Ronan. Saudi Arabia says it intercepted a missile fired at an airport in the capital Riyadh on Sunday, but another projectile hit a passenger terminal, sparking a fire. NPR's Awa Batrani reports it comes a day after 13 people were killed and 300 or more wounded, some critically, in Houthi attacks at that same airport.
3: Saudi Arabia had already suspended flights and operations at Riyadh Airport when an unknown projectile hit one of its passenger terminals for the second day in a row. Yemen's Houthis have struck Saudi airports four times over the past week, but Saturday's attacks are the deadliest on the capital Riyadh in more than a decade. Among those killed was a U.S. citizen. The Iran-backed group says its attacks are in response to more than 2,000 Saudi airstrikes on Houthi areas in various parts of Yemen in recent weeks. The group also says it hit an Aramco gas facility and an oil refinery in Saudi Arabia's eastern province in the past 24 hours. Saudi Arabia has not commented on those attacks. Aya Batrawi, NPR News, Dubai.
2: Several states are dealing with flooding and high winds in the aftermath of hurricanes Isis and Rachel. NPR's Shondalise Duster reports.
4: The remnants of Isaias and Rachel, now post-tropical cyclones, have caused flooding across the South and West. In North Carolina, there were tornado warnings on Sunday, as well as a high risk of flooding from heavy rains. Rapid river rising is also possible as the system moves out. A tornado watch is also in effect for parts of Southern Virginia through Sunday night. The National Weather Service says parts of the Southwest, including Southern California, could receive up to 3 inches of rain on Sunday. Forecasters also warned of damaging winds and life-threatening surf, as well as rip currents. Rain is expected to continue from both Isaias and Rachel through Monday. Shondalise Duster, NPR News.
2: On the Pacific coast of Mexico, Hurricane Simon is pounding the region as a Category 4 hurricane. Election officials around the country are urging mail-in voters for the midterm elections to return ballots as soon as possible. It's because of changes to the mailing system. NPR's Hansi Lo Wang reports.
5: Some post offices now have fewer daily pickups and a different way of processing mail to help the U.S. Postal Service stabilize its shaky finances. Those changes have raised the risk of getting your mail-in ballot rejected if you mail it close to Election Day. About a week before November 3rd, the Postal Service says it plans to speed up ballot deliveries. Still, USPS public service announcement says if you're voting by mail, do it early.
6: We recommend that you mail your completed ballot before Election Day and at least a week before the deadline by which your mail-in ballot must be received by your local election office.
5: Voters with mail-in ballots can also consider returning them at their local election office or at any available drop boxes. Hansi Lo Wang, NPR News.
2: And from Washington, you're listening to NPR News. Pope Leo will undergo surgery this week to remove a small growth on his lung. Megan Williams reports doctors found a nodule during a routine checkup.
7: Pope Leo told pilgrims gathered in St. Peter's Square on Sunday that doctors had found what he called a localized nodule in his lung. He said it was detected at a very early stage and is well contained, but doctors recommended removing it. The Vatican says the surgery will take place in the coming days, with Leo expected to recover in about a week. It's the first known health scare for the American Pope since his election last year. Leo is physically active and plays tennis regularly. Next month, he's due to make a 12-day trip to Uruguay, Argentina, and Peru, where he lived for 2 decades and holds citizenship. The Vatican has not said whether the surgery will affect those plans. For NPR News, I'm Megan Williams in Rome.
2: The Justice Department is investigating 5 television networks that cover the White House as part of the pool arrangement for possible antitrust violations. The 5 networks, ABC, CBS, CNN, NBC, and Fox, did not comment on the Justice Department action, but media and press advocacy groups are denouncing the latest action. The move comes just weeks after President Trump removed CNN, MS Now, Politico, and those 3 networks from the White House because he objected to the way they covered them. Christina Pike, the Tennessee woman who was unsuccessfully executed on September 30th, was returned over the weekend from a hospital to a hospital. I'm Dan Ronan, NPR.
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1: And this song goes Nowhere Man in E.
2: He's a

0: Oh yes, Nexus Leaf is unser letzter Lied. So, to everybody, thank you very much.
1: Thank you.
0: Thank you very much, and thank you, sir.

0: handled me like meat. You'd have to be a man to know how good that feels, how sweet. My mirrored twin, my next of kin, I'd know you in my sleep. And who but you would take me in 1,000 kisses deep? I loved you when you opened like a lily to the heat. You see, I'm just another snowman standing in the rain and sleet, who loved you with his frozen love, his secondhand physique, with all he is and all he was, 1,000 kisses deep. I know you had to lie to me. I know you had to cheat, to pose all hot and high behind the veils of sheer deceit. Our perfect porn aristocrat, so elegant and cheap. I'm old, but I'm still into that 1,000 kisses deep. I'm good at love, I'm good at hate. It's in between I freeze. Been working out, but it's too late. It's been too late for years. But you look good. You really do. They love you on the street. If you were here, I'd kneel for you 1,000 kisses deep. The autumn moved across your skin, got something in my eye, a light that doesn't need to live and doesn't need to die. A riddle in the book of love, obscure and obsolete, till witnessed here in time and blood, 1,000 kisses deep. And I'm still working with the wine, still dancing cheek to cheek. The band is playing Auld Lang Syne, but the heart will not retreat. I ran with Diz, I sang with Ray. I never had their sweep, but once or twice they let me play 1,000 kisses deep. I loved you when you opened like a lily to the heat. You see, I'm just another snowman standing in the rain and sleet, who loved you with his frozen love, his secondhand physique, with all he is and all he was, 1,000 kisses deep. But you don't need to hear me now. And every word I speak, it counts against me anyhow, 1,000 kisses deep.
1: Love, friends.
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0: 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Thank you.
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2: Live from NPR News in Washington, I'm Windsor Johnston. Federal agents searched the home of Representative Ilhan Omar this morning in the Washington, D.C. area. That's according to reports from the Associated Press. NPR's Lou Garrett says the Minnesota Democrat has long earned the ire of President Trump.
3: In response to questions regarding the search of Congresswoman Omar's home, the Department of Justice tells NPR agents with the Homeland Security Investigations, quote, executed a judicially authorized search warrant. This warrant was approved by the DOJ, and the search was done in Washington, D.C. The DOJ says the HSI search was part of a, quote, ongoing federal criminal investigation. NPR has reached out to Omar's office for a response. The Minnesota representative was first elected to the House in 2018. She's part of a group of progressive female lawmakers known as the Squad. Trump has long criticized Omar and the Squad. Luke Garrett, NPR News, Washington.
2: Another attack on Riyadh's international airport in Saudi Arabia has left one person dead and 11 others injured. It comes a day after a missile strike on a passenger terminal that killed 13 people and wounded more than 300. NPR's Aya Batraoui reports Yemen's Houthi rebels claim responsibility for the first attack.
4: Riyadh Airport has been hit at least four times over the past week, including twice over the weekend. The deadliest attack was Saturday. The Houthis struck a passenger terminal there. The Saudis released CCTV footage showing passengers, many of them Muslim pilgrims headed to Mecca, standing in line when a fireball hits the passenger terminal and parts of the ceiling collapse. Helicopters were seen flying in to medevac the wounded out. And Saudi authorities say 13 people of various nationalities were killed, including a U.S. citizen.
2: NPR's Aya Batraoui reporting from Dubai. Waves are pounding the shore in Long Beach, California, in the wake of Tropical Storm Rachel. Steve Futterman reports damage assessments are underway, with dangerous surf expected to affect parts of Southern California over the next few days.
5: Coastal areas suffered most of the damage. High tides and powerful waves battered beach cities, including Long Beach, Newport Beach, and in the San Diego area, Imperial Beach. Some oceanfront homes were hit very hard. The boardwalk in Long Beach suffered significant damage. Many streets were flooded. In some cases, drivers had to be rescued from their cars. There were similar reports of damage to the south in Baja California. This could be a preview of things to come, as forecasters predict a very strong El Nino weather pattern during the upcoming months, which will bring additional powerful storms. For NPR News, I'm Steve Futterman in Los Angeles.
2: On Wall Street, the Dow was up 246 points. This is NPR News. The Nobel Prize in Economics is being shared by two Americans, Robert Hall of Stanford University and Michael Woodford of Columbia University, study how decisions by households and businesses shape the economy. Hall's research examines how spending and hiring impacts recessions and recoveries. Woodford's work explains how central banks can use interest rates to keep inflation in check. Protests are flaring again today in New Delhi, despite the government banning demonstrations. NPR's Dia Hadid reports thousands of people outraged about revised voter rolls have been detained in recent weeks.
6: Hundreds of protesters gathered near the porticos of an upmarket shopping area, chanting against the commissioner and the prime minister. Authorities dispatched thousands of police to downtown Delhi, cut the internet in parts of the city, diverted traffic, and shuttered some metro stations. That's been ongoing since Friday, when a youth-led movement announced protests to demand India's election commissioner resign. Critics accuse the commissioner of overseeing a revision of voter rolls that's disenfranchised tens of millions of citizens. The Election Commission says it works with complete integrity. Dia Hadid, NPR News, New Delhi.
2: Pope Leo will undergo surgery this week to remove a small growth from his lung. The pontiff says doctors found the nodule during recent medical checks and detected it at an early stage. The Vatican says his recovery is expected to take about a week. This is NPR.
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turn it up. Little Mike, do you turn it up? Yeah. We'll try that again.

Jack Cassidy, Spencer Dryden, Paul Kantner, I'm sorry, I'm getting tired, Marty Ballin, Nicky Hopkin played piano with him, Grace Slick. God bless you. Good night to the Jefferson Airplane.

people. Before every gig you ever play in every city, you usually have a press conference. And today at the press conference, they asked me, are you going to sing the third verse to Friends in Low Places? And then he added on top of that, you know, respect for the house and everything. And I looked at him, I said, hell yeah, we're going to sing the third verse. You ready? Here we go. Well, I guess I was wrong. I just don't belong. But then, my favorite line.

His name was Rutherford the Brave, and he was on a quest to save his people from the fate that lay before them. The clumsy end was perilously near. Saved, he said, if they could be enlightened by the writings of the helping friendly book. The pressure only one existed, and Wilson had declared that any person who possessed it was a crook. Said I come from the land.

Thanks.

0: Ladies and gentlemen, Santana!
1: Once more, please, for Santana.
2: I want to thank you. 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Thank you very much. I got a tune on the organ. It takes a while.

0: 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It's okay. This next song is called Straight Lines, and it's about a girl who cuts her hair.
1: Come gather round, people, wherever.

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0: 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I can't really hear you, I'm sorry. It sounds like, what time are you making the bones come out? 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
1: Bones out sometimes.
0: Well, maybe we'll talk about it later. All right, so we are going to play a song that has nothing to do with bones.
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frequency.

Thank you so very much. Please, Stuart Hamm on the bass guitar over there. And Jeff Campitelli on the drum. Eric Cotier, rhythm guitar, keyboard. My name is Joe Satriani. Thank you so very much, everybody.

0: until you have nothing but a good fucking time. Mr. Rocket, give me some.
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0: stand to your fire. 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
1: Stand
0: to your
1: fire. 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
0: Yeah, I dig this, baby. Stop acting so crazy. You say your mama ain't home and it ain't my concern. 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Let me stand next to your.
1: Let me stand next to your fire.
0: Let me stand.
1: Let me stand next to your.
0: Wow, let me stand.
1: Let me stand next to your fire.
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0: 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Save it for your rainy day. 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Let me stand next to you.
1: Let me stand next to your fire.
0: Let me stand
1: next to your fire. Oh.

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2: Live from NPR News in Washington, I'm Windsor Johnston. Federal agents searched the home of Representative Ilhan Omar this morning in the Washington, D.C. area. That's according to reports from the Associated Press. NPR's Luke Garrett says the Minnesota Democrat has long earned the ire of President Trump.
3: In response to questions regarding the search of Congresswoman Omar's home, the Department of Justice tells NPR agents with the Homeland Security Investigations, quote, executed a judicially authorized search warrant. This warrant was approved by the DOJ, and the search was done in Washington, D.C. The DOJ says the HSI search was part of a, quote, ongoing federal criminal investigation. NPR has reached out to Omar's office for a response. The Minnesota representative was first elected to the House in 2018. She's part of a group of progressive female lawmakers known as the Squad. Trump has long criticized Omar and the Squad. Luke Garrett, NPR News, Washington.
2: Another attack on Riyadh's international airport in Saudi Arabia has left one person dead and 11 others injured. It comes a day after a missile strike on a passenger terminal that killed 13 people and wounded more than 300. NPR's Aya Batraoui reports Yemen's Houthi rebels claim responsibility for the first attack.
4: Riyadh Airport has been hit at least four times over the past week, including twice over the weekend. The deadliest attack was Saturday. The Houthis struck a passenger terminal there. The Saudis released CCTV footage showing passengers, many of them Muslim pilgrims headed to Mecca, standing in line when a fireball hits the passenger terminal and parts of the ceiling collapse. Helicopters were seen flying in to medevac the wounded out. And Saudi authorities say 13 people of various nationalities were killed, including a U.S. citizen.
2: NPR's Aya Batraoui reporting from Dubai. Waves are pounding the shore in Long Beach, California, in the wake of Tropical Storm Rachel. Steve Futterman reports damage assessments are underway, with dangerous surf expected to affect parts of Southern California over the next few days.
5: Coastal areas suffered most of the damage. High tides and powerful waves battered beach cities, including Long Beach, Newport Beach, and in the San Diego area, Imperial Beach. Some oceanfront homes were hit very hard. The boardwalk in Long Beach suffered significant damage. Many streets were flooded. In some cases, drivers had to be rescued from their cars. There were similar reports of damage to the south in Baja California. This could be a preview of things to come, as forecasters predict a very strong El Nino weather pattern during the upcoming months, which will bring additional powerful storms. For NPR News, I'm Steve Futterman in Los Angeles.
2: On Wall Street, the Dow was up 246 points. This is NPR News. The Nobel Prize in Economics is being shared by two Americans, Robert Hall of Stanford University and Michael Woodford of Columbia University, study how decisions by households and businesses shape the economy. Hall's research examines how spending and hiring impacts recessions and recoveries. Woodford's work explains how central banks can use interest rates to keep inflation in check. Protests are flaring again today in New Delhi, despite the government banning demonstrations. NPR's Dia Hadid reports thousands of people outraged about revised voter rolls have been detained in recent weeks.
6: Hundreds of protesters gathered near the porticos of an upmarket shopping area, chanting against the commissioner and the prime minister. Authorities dispatched thousands of police to downtown Delhi, cut the internet in parts of the city, diverted traffic, and shuttered some metro stations. That's been ongoing since Friday, when a youth-led movement announced protests to demand India's election commissioner resign. Critics accuse the commissioner of overseeing a revision of voter rolls that's disenfranchised tens of millions of citizens. The Election Commission says it works with complete integrity. Dia Hadid, NPR News, New Delhi.
2: Pope Leo will undergo surgery this week to remove a small growth from his lung. The pontiff says doctors found the nodule during recent medical checks and detected it at an early stage. The Vatican says his recovery is expected to take about a week. This is NPR.
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This is a song I'm gonna do for you now. I wrote in Nashville, Tennessee in about 1978, and I was sitting in row 97 of the enormous sports dome there or something, watching a very famous American rock singer go through his particular brand of torture. That's not to say I didn't think he was great. It was just the world was closing in on him, and I could tell that everybody just wanted him to be one thing and he wanted to be something else. And I said, this will never happen to me. Fame will never go to my head. And I wrote this song. Sorry, I was speaking. And we recorded it back then. Now Steve's come up with this new arrangement as how we feel now.

They continued through the lava gallery, which gently sloped until they reached the intersection of two roads. Without hesitation, Professor Lidenbrook chose the eastern tunnel, and the journey continued through a succession of arches, appearing before them as if they were the aisles of a Gothic cathedral. The walls were enhanced with impressions of rockweeds and mosses from the Silurian epoch.

The eastern route they had taken had come to a dead end. With 3 days' walk back to the fork to find Arne Saknussemm's original route, they found their water rations were limited to one day. Knowing their only chance of finding water was on that route, they set off for the fork. And there, finally, they fell almost lifeless on the third day. After sleep, they continued down the other tunnel in their quest for water. And whilst searching on his own, Hans the guide heard the sound of water thundering behind a granite wall, and with a pickaxe, attacked the wall so as to allow a stream of boiling water to enter and cool in their tunnel. Not only had they found life in the water, but they had also found a flowing guide to the center of the earth. They called the stream the Hansbach.

you, ladies and gentlemen. We'd like to dedicate this next number from the group and I, especially to you. Thank you. Thank you very much. And we also would like to dedicate this to the stars of the show, the Stones, because had it not been for them. Thank you. Had it not been for them, you wouldn't have heard B.B. King. Thank you. The next number I'd ask you, please, if you will, don't pay much attention to the way I sound trying to sing it, nor the orchestration, nor Lucille. But if you will, please, ladies and gentlemen, if you'll just try and pick up on the lyric in this song, because this lyric, I think, can tell you more than I ever could trying to stand up and talk to you. And the title of this one is Please Accept My Love. Thank you. Thank you very much.

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You sure a really important crowd back there, I can tell you. Make sure you get enough of those free drinks down here, you know?

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I mean, we're talking about the classics now, let's face it, you know. We've got the Andrew Lloyd Webber police come and arrest you, you say. We'd like to have gone back on Broadway, but there's all those fucking cats on there. So you see, the other night I had this dream, just like in this song, funnily enough. And I was in this place, it kind of looked like, kind of like a supper club, you know? And in the center of it was this circular waterbed full of tropical fish, and on it sat God! And God was looking up at these spanker televisions there, trying to figure out what happened to humanity. And he said, there's a big burning question on my mind. He said, I've been watching this MTV and this VH1, trying to figure out the young people, you know. And he said, you know this person, Dave Grohl, you know, that's in the Foo Foo Goo Goo something or others, you know? You know, this is not me speaking now, because I'm hip, like, you know what I mean? But like, God doesn't know what's going on with the young people, you know, and he's trying to figure it out. He said, you know this Dave Grohl guy, the one with the pigtails? And this Alanis Morissette? Isn't it funny how you never see them together? So then God says, you know, we're going to play this little game that me and my friends like to play. We sit around and we talk about the songs that Elvis would have recorded if he'd lived. We're going to put it on Broadway, you know, just as soon as they get rid of all those cats, you know. If you think about it for a minute, you know, it would have been like, I'm on Fire by Bruce Springsteen, you know. Oh, I'm on fire. You know what my favorite is? This is Heart of Glass by Blondie. That's a good one. Yeah. You want to hear it? I had to get worked up to this one. I once had love and it was a guess. Soon found out it was a pain in the ass. Oh, no, come on, no. Elvis never would have said pain in the ass, particularly not on the radio, you know. He would have gone like, I soon found out it was a once had a love and it was a guess. He sings a little lower than me, you know. Like, once had a love and it was a guess. Soon found out it was a. Of course, he would have done a big spiritual number at the end, you know, in place of American Trilogy, you know. And I still haven't found what I'm looking for. I've forgotten where we were now, you know. You know, just this morning, I got a special New York nightmare wake-up call. We're staying on Fifth Avenue and they've got that new Mickey Mouse store there, you know. 6 o'clock this morning, we had the Mickey Mouse tune 800 feet high outside my bedroom window, you know. That's a hell of a wake-up call. You think I'm kidding, don't you? They had a big parade this morning down there. I rang up and says, is this legal? Is this legal? And they said, no, it's great, isn't it? The mayor's coming. Yeah. Who is the mayor now? Is it Goofy?

That was great, that wasn't it? It was this like high tone. I said they did that for Mickey this morning. It was fantastic.

dead. And you're going on to meet your reward. I was scared. I was scared.